Yeah, I thought you liked a little bit of an instrumental this morning, and that is Phil Doublet and Wild Heart. Well, it's come to that time of morning to play our bluegrass segment for you.

Ishnash Grass Group, and I think you're going to like this song. It's called How Could I Love Her So Much? 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
1: 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Sashay round and make it neat. 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
1: In case, make sure.